0: Bay from Sugarland, and then the good news and bad news from Aaron Tippin before that. There ain't nothing wrong. That's the good news. The bad news is just ain't nothing right. AM 540 KWMT, Brad Paisley coming up after a weatherology forecast.
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12: Here's AM 540 KWMT weatherology forecast. Lows dip down to about 53. Tonight, under clear skies, easterly winds around 5 miles per hour. Tomorrow, high temperatures reach up to 79. Cloudy skies expected tomorrow night. Slight chance for showers, lows around 60. Chance of rain showers Friday, high of 78. 92, partly cloudy Saturday. From the Weatherology Weather Center, I'm staff meteorologist Laura Lockwood. Currently, it's 74 degrees.
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That's Waylon Jennings and Lucille, and before that, he didn't have to be Brad Paisley. And Stonewall Jackson has the legendary music here. You hear the legends of country music on AM 540 KWMT.

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AM 540 KWMT Music with John Anderson and legends of country music coming right up. Paul Jackson here with Merle Haggard.

0: 10. After the Bell Alphabet's earnings came in ahead of forecast, the Google parent posted 24% revenue growth in the second quarter, fueled by its booming cloud business. But the company's free cash flow turned negative as it continued to spend heavily on data centers for AI computing, and its stock is dropping after hours. Tesla reported negative free cash flow for the second quarter, marking its first such decline in more than 2 years. The EV maker supercharging spending to expand its footprint in AI and robotics, and its stock is dropping after hours. Petra Fox Business Report, I'm Hillary Barsky, invested in you.
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0: slight chance of rain showers, 78 Saturday. From the Weatherology Weather Center, I'm staff meteorologist Laura Lockley. Right now, it's 72 degrees.
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0: was from her debut album by the same name, Good Girl Gonna Go Bad, Changes in the Wind, and it got as high as number 7 on the country charts, and of course, Tammy Wynette enjoyed a great deal of success after that. After the break, One of These Days from Tim McGraw, True Country, AM 540 KWMT.
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Paul Jackson with you on True Country, AM 540 KWMT for a Wednesday. That was Kenny Chesney, and Out Last Night.

The song was first recorded in 1983 by Juice Newton, and then Kenny Rogers covered it in 1987. It went all the way to number two. And it comes from his album, They Don't Make Them Like They Used To, Kenny Rogers, 20 years ago. True Country, AM 540, KWMT, Paul Jackson on a Wednesday night. I'm all shook up.

0: Just rolling with the flow there. Charlie Rich, AM 540 KWMT and the American Red Cross hopes some donations of blood will be flowing on Friday, July 31st. They'll have a blood drive at the Church of Jesus Christ, LDS, at 1426 North 32nd in Fort Dodge. And that will run from 9 to 2 on Friday, July 31st. 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
5: A choppy trading session with the major averages ending lower. Investors getting in gear for the first major big tech earnings reports to gauge the sustainability of the AI-driven market rally. Investors will be looking for proof that AI spending is paying off. The Dow down 6 points, the Nasdaq lower by 146, S&P 500 down 10. After the Bell Alphabet's earnings came in ahead of forecast, the Google parent posted 24% revenue growth in the second quarter, fueled by its booming cloud business, but the company's free cash flow turned negative as it continued to spend heavily on data centers for AI computing, and its stock is dropping after hours. Tesla reported negative free cash flow for the second quarter, marking its first such decline in more than 2 years. The EV maker supercharging spending to expand its footprint in AI and robotics, and its stock is dropping after hours. That's your Fox Business Report. I'm Hillary Barsky, invested in you.
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Is that a training wheels thing? Nah, I don't think so. Randy Travis, look hard, no hands. AM 540 KWMT, Little Red Rodeo here from Colin Ray.

Memory and Me, Travis Tritt, who is coming to Country Jam downtown in August. And I'm going to put a link on my Facebook page, Paul Jackson KWMT. Look it up. The link will tell you about the changes that have occurred for Travis Tritt's concert here in Fort Dodge. Paul Jackson, see you tomorrow evening at 7.

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0: The effects on this barrier island, well, not bad, right? As far as visuals, nothing catastrophic, thank God. But we did receive 40-plus mile-an-hour wind gusts, very minimal rain, less than an inch across the region, as the system trekked to the west and then made landfall at 2 p.m. Central Time in St. Bernard Parish. Bayous, essentially, marshes in that area. So even though they had some on-push or water rise there, nothing is going to be in a bad scenario, as the governor said.
1: The Trump administration forging a new agreement with Saudi Arabia that could potentially provide the kingdom with uranium enrichment capability for a civilian nuclear program. I'm Sue Guzman. This is Fox News.
2: Here's the AM 540 KWMT weatherology forecast. Lows dip down to about 53. Tonight, under clear skies, winds out of the east, around 5 miles per hour. A blend of clouds and sun tomorrow, highs around 79. Slight chance for showers tomorrow night, lows level off around 60. Cloudy skies expected. High of 78 Friday, with a slight chance of rain showers, 78 Saturday. From the Weatherology Weather Center, I'm staff meteorologist Laura Lockley. Right now, 64.
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8: Here's the AM 540 KWMT weatherology forecast. Lows dip down to about 53 tonight under clear skies. Winds out of the east around 5 miles per hour. A blend of clouds and sun tomorrow. Highs around 79. Slight chance for showers tomorrow night. Lows level off around 60. Cloudy skies expected. High of 78 Friday with a slight chance of rain showers. 78 Saturday. From the Weatherology Weather Center, I'm staff meteorologist Laura Lockwood. Right now, 64.
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2: Here's the AM 540 KWMT weatherology forecast. Lows dip down to about 53. Tonight, under clear skies, winds out of the east, around 5 miles per hour. A blend of clouds and sun tomorrow, highs around 79. Slight chance for showers tomorrow night, lows level off around 60. Cloudy skies expected. High of 78 Friday, with a slight chance of rain showers, 78 Saturday. From the Weatherology Weather Center, I'm staff meteorologist Laura Lockwood. Right now, 64.
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1: Here's the AM 540 KWMT weatherology forecast. Lows level off around 53 overnight under partly cloudy skies. Southeasterly winds around 5 miles per hour. Daytime highs approaching 80. Thursday, sunshine mixed with clouds at times. Slight chance for showers. Thursday night, lows level off around 60. Overcast skies. From the Weatherology Weather Center, I'm meteorologist Jennifer Vujicki. Right now, 57.
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1: When the storm clouds...
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He won't be asked for autographs like all the movie stars. 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

0: True Country, 540 KWMT, George Hill, Shine On, 631, 54 degrees. Looking for a high of 80 later on today. Well, way back in the day, July the 23rd, 122 years ago, 1904, the ice cream cone was invented by a guy named Charles E. Minches at the World's Fair in St. Louis. Pretty cool, right? Thank you, Mr. Minches. In 1962, on July 23rd, Jackie Robinson was inducted to the Baseball Hall of Fame. Yep, great. 1979, the Ayatollah Khomeini banned rock music in Iran. That's what's been wrong with the country ever since. 1984, Miss America Vanessa Williams had to give up her title because she had posed for Penthouse. 1993, Michael Jordan's father, James, was murdered in South Carolina. The guy who did it, serving a life sentence. Let's see here. 1996, at the Atlanta Olympics, Carrie Strug made her final vault despite torn ligaments in her left ankle. She got her first ever Olympic team gold medal. Tiger Woods in 2000 became the youngest player to win a career Grand Slam at age 24. Been kind of downhill since then. 15 years ago, 2011, Amy Winehouse died of alcohol poisoning at the age of 27. Who's Amy Winehouse, you ask? Good question.
1: I'm Stuart Varley, and this is the Fox Business Report.
2: This morning, we'll find out how many people filed for unemployment benefits for the first time last week. Economists are not expecting much change. Lee Munson, Chief Investment Officer at Portfolio Wealth Advisors, says if crude oil prices remain elevated, it will eventually impact earnings.
3: So far, you know, all year, everybody on Wall Street, we've all been saying oil isn't affecting earnings. But with this type of resurgence, if we see this persistent 95, maybe 100 a barrel going through the summer months, you're going to start seeing industrials, you're going to start seeing it in other places.
2: Earnings come out today from supermarket giant Albertsons, American Airlines, Lockheed Martin, Comcast, T-Mobile, and others. After the Wall Street close, Intel reports earnings. That's your Fox Business Report. I'm Jimmy Cosola. Invested in you.
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I slow my gimme down to 20, that's how many wrecks I see there every day. Caused by the girl wearing nothing but a smile and a tail.

True Country, 540 KWMT, Hal Ketchum, 5 o'clock world. I wish it was 5 o'clock. That's for darn sure. Good morning, it's Jeff.

0: awake? Yeah, I'm not exactly awake either. But it's okay. The caffeine will kick in any moment now. 55 degrees, sunshine, looking for a high of 80 today. Going to be a pretty nice day. 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

0: 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Elvis, a hunk of hunk burning love. 7:31:56 out there. It's beautiful sunshine, blue sky. And it's going to be 80 today, so enjoy it now before 90s hit us this weekend. So the New York State Police are warning people about thieves who are attempting to steal used cooking oil from local restaurants. And they don't always need to break in to get it. Nope. They can just drive up to the storage tank and siphon it off. Yeah, why? Well, apparently this type of oil is valuable because it can be recycled into products like renewable fuels. And when there's a black market for anything, it's an attractive target for thieves, right? One case, a guy in the van was caught with a garden hose connected to the restaurant's used cooking containers, pumping oil into his van. And at least three people have been arrested in New York State this month alone for stealing used cooking oils. I don't know. Maybe it's the new Cadillac converter, you know? So there you go. Carrie Underwood, Blake Shelton around the corner. Hang tight. It's True Country 540 KWMT.
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2: When the storm clouds build in central Iowa, we'll keep you informed with the Severe Weather Advisor on KWMT. 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

True Country, 540 KWMT, Carrie Underwood before he cheats. 740, sunshine 56, on our way to a high of 80 today. Hey, the Grand Community Center will have its grand opening tonight from 5 till 9 in Boxholm. The ribbon cutting starts at 5. They're going to have kids' activities, live music, food, and ice cream. 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All get started 5 o'clock this afternoon at the Community Center in Boxholm. George Strait, Living and Living Well. As good as we can be, anyway. It's True Country, 540. Have a nice little

True Country, 540 KWMT, Terry Clark, poor, poor, pitiful me, 8-11, 61 degrees, sunshine, gorgeous out there. It's National Lemon Day. Yeah, so congratulations to all you Cybertruck owners.

0: Country, 540 KWMT, Merle Haggard. I can't be myself when I'm with you. 817, sunshine, 61, gorgeous out there. Some random facts to help you ease into your Thursday. Some cats seem unusually interested in melons and certain fruit. Why? Well, it's because the fruit contains an amino acid that smells like meat to them. Owls cannot move their eyes. Their eyes are not eyeballs, but cylinders that are held in place by bones. Because of that, owls have evolved to be able to rotate their head 270 degrees left and right, 90 degrees up and down. Turkmenistan is finally extinguishing its gateway to hell, a mysterious fire that's been burning for decades in a huge desert gas crater. Some people believed it formed when a Soviet drilling operation went wrong in 1971. More recent investigations have failed to determine how it started. And finally, the now extinct passenger pigeon was in all probability one of the most abundant birds on the planet. Never heard of it. Sorry.
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days returned the hero, celebrated through the land. He was wined and speeched and honored. Everybody shook his hand, but he was just a Pima Indian. No water, no home, no chance. At home, nobody cared what Ira done, and when did the Indians dance?

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Jail was often his home. They let him raise a flag and lower it like you'd throw a dog a bone. He died drunk early one morning, alone in the land he fought to save. 2 inches of water in a lonely ditch was a grave for Ira Hayes. Call him drunken Ira Hayes, he will answer anymore. Not the whiskey drink.

carry his guitar in a gun in sight. 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The engineer would see him sitting in the shade. Listen to the rhythm that the drivers made. People coming by, they would stop and wait. 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

0: True Country, 540 KWMT, Sammy Kershaw, Lori Morgan, maybe not tonight. 919, sunshine, 68 degrees. Looking for a high of 80 today. Going to be absolutely perfect today. So, people say flying cat get worse, but it can. Yeah. Congress is trying to pass a bipartisan bill that would ban all phone and video calls on airplanes. Most U.S. carriers don't allow in-flight calls already, but there's pressure to change that now that Wi-Fi is on planes. Also, several foreign airlines cool with Wi-Fi calls, including British Airways, Virgin Atlantic. Why is the government involved? Well, they say it's a safety issue, and officials want to minimize disruptions and distractions. Congress actually voted in 2018 to require FAA to ban phone calls, never implemented. Yeah, so it'd be a lot harder for flight attendants to enforce a ban if loud, annoying phone or video calls are permitted for a time and then stopped, rather than if it's not okay in the first place. No, you don't need to use your phone on a plane. Come on, man.
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Hey, the 8th Annual Reforge Initiative fundraiser is this Saturday, beginning 5 o'clock, Soldier Creek Winery in Fort Dodge. 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They're going to have a live auction, silent auction. Admission just $10, and that does include your meal for the night, so it's a nice, inexpensive night out. Best part is all the proceeds go to the Reforge Initiative. That's this Saturday, July 25th, beginning 5 o'clock, Soldier Creek Winery, the 8th Annual Reforge Initiative. Back into it now, Dwight Yoakam. What do you know about love? 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

0: back end, and then August up about 254. Feeder index around 353. So that $10 spread between index and where the futures are is still holding in there, which has kind of been the relationship we've seen over the past few weeks. Over in the hogs, we're seeing those kind of come off a little bit. A lot of what ran up the hogs was just unwinding of the spread. A lot of people were long cattle and short hogs, and when that cattle market broke, we saw a lot of people taking off their buying the hogs and buying the cattle and selling the hogs, and we're seeing a little bit more of that right now.
1: And if anyone was interested in getting in contact with you guys to talk more about the markets, how should they go about doing so?
0: 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We'll do our best to answer any questions you might have.
1: Again, that was Brad Dennis, and that was our daily check-in with BIS Commodities. 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

True Country 540 KWMT, the Kentucky Headhunters. Oh, lonesome me. That's it for me. Jeff, thanks. Let me spend part of your Thursday with you. Link Clay comes in around the corner. I'm going to leave you some Hank Jr. I'll catch you cats later.

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1: Keeping an eye on the weather as we near the end of the week. You're listening to the American Ag Network. I'm Jesse Allen with this agriculture weather update. Well, a solid front is producing some areas of showers, thunderstorms across both the Central Plains and around the Carolinas on Thursday. Severe weather's not out of the question, but heavy rain seems to be the primary threat, especially on the East Coast. Tropical Storm Bertha set to make landfall again Thursday, this time in Texas, where some heavy rain will be possible across the South. Now, in the Northern Plains, temperatures will rise in Montana on Friday and be excessive. The heat will spread eastward this weekend. Some showers may have been moving through South Dakota this week, but most areas have been dry, unfavorable for developing crops, even though the heat has relented. A system moving through Canada this weekend should drag another front through the region that may produce some showers, and we could see some spotty areas of showers next week. But overall, below normal rainfall is expected in the Northern Plains and the Northwest Corn Belt, while above normal temperatures continue into next week despite the front. And that's a poor combination for developing reproductive crops. Now, overall, the weather outlook into August remains relatively favorable, but areas where we see low soil moisture and periods of heat, it's going to continue to stress crops, especially the eastern Dakotas, eastern Nebraska, northwest Iowa, and western Minnesota. 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
1: A look at South American weather in Brazil. Scattered showers continue to develop over southern Brazil for the next couple of days, being rather heavy and widespread, favorable for vegetative wheat. Argentina, several impulses of a system have moved through the country over the last few days, but precipitation has been limited. Eastern areas of Europe continue to see scattered showers and mild air the next couple of days as well, trying to add a little bit of relief over in that part of the world. Meantime, it's mixed action in the grain and livestock trade through mid-morning Thursday. 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I'm Jesse Allen.
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upstairs to meet the day. 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
1: just followed the 12th straight night of U.S. strikes against Iran. They have expanded the target list, not just going after positions near to the Strait of Hormuz, but also deeper inside of Iranian territory. According to CENTCOM, the recent strikes have focused on degrading Iran's ability to threaten vessels in the Strait of Hormuz. Remember, President Trump on Wednesday warned Iran directly, saying the United States would target one bridge or power plant anytime Iran shoots at a ship in the strait.
2: The president also warning the Iran-backed Houthis in Yemen that both they and Iran will face more punishment if more ships are attacked in another critical waterway. Iran remains publicly defiant, making counter threats. The Secret Service says a member of the vice president's security detail is being investigated over allegations tied to a suspected news leak, with a criminal probe not being ruled out. This follows a recent report that some agents had privately expressed frustration over last-minute travel requests from Vice President Vance and his family. Sentencing day for the man who attacked state lawmakers and their spouses in Minnesota, killing two people.
3: Vance Belter sentenced to two life terms plus 40 years in prison in the 2025 killings of Minnesota State Rep. Melissa Hortman and her husband Mark at their Twin Cities home, and the shootings of State Senator John Hoffman and his wife Yvette at their home in a string of attacks that targeted other lawmakers. He pled guilty in a deal to avoid the death penalty. In one of many victim impact statements, Senator Hoffman saying, "He looked me in the eyes and pulled the trigger. He looked at my wife and pulled the trigger again. Deliberate decisions to end our lives."
2: Fox's Jeff Manasso. 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
2: A new nuclear deal between the U.S. and Saudi Arabia has several strings attached, including no military use or uranium enrichment, and the Saudis would have to join the Abraham Accords.
8: President Trump linked Saudi Arabia establishing diplomatic ties with Israel as part of a civilian nuclear development agreement announced earlier this week. White House Press Secretary Caroline Levitt says the president's social media post should not come as a surprise.
9: The president has spoken directly with the Saudis about this in numerous conversations in the past, and the administration will continue to engage in those conversations.
8: The Abraham Accords were established during President Trump's first term, expanding the number of Arab and Muslim-majority nations opening up diplomatic ties with Israel. Saudi Arabia has said joining would only come with the establishment of a Palestinian state. At the White House, Jared Halpern, Fox News.
2: President Trump set to speak at EPA headquarters, expected to announce that more utilities, data center developers, and others are pledging to keep AI-related costs from impacting consumers' electric bills. Rising energy costs are part of what's fueling a pushback against data centers across the country. A popular supplement under scrutiny at the Food and Drug Administration.
10: FDA advisors will meet through Friday to look into the safety and effectiveness of peptides, amino acids that can aid in health and healing. Seven will be considered during the two-day session, mainly because many scientists are not certain the benefits outweigh the risks. People who support their use claim the substances already present in the body can help with recovery from opioid addiction and migraines. Critics say the manufactured doses, at times higher than the body produces, can cause harm. Health and Human Services Secretary Robert Kennedy Jr. has called himself a fan of peptide use.
2: Fox's Grinnell Scott. The Dow's now down 616 points as oil shoots over $93 a barrel. And Lisa Brady, Fox News.
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13: It is time to take a look at those markets again. Over on the Chicago Board of Trade, September corn is up 2 at 4.64. December up 2 3/4 at 4.87.5. March is up 3 at 5.03 1/4. August soybeans are up 6.5 at 12.39 3/4. September up 7 at 12.33.5. November up 6 3/4 at 12.45.5. September wheat is down 7 at 6.98 3/4, while March is down 6 1/4 at 7.31.5. Now on the mercantile, August live cattle up 2.20 at 2.25.40, October up 2.17 at 2.21.37, December up 1.87 at 2.20.67. August feeders are up 2.60 at 3.43.77, September is up 3.65 at 3.39.85. August lean hogs are up 70 at 102.15, October up 55 at 88.90, December up 30 at 80.12. Now taking a look over at the ag weather outlook for the Midwest, cool and dry air has been relieving stress for crops and livestock over the last couple of days, but soils remain rather dry. The cooler air will linger across the region for a few more days before temperatures rise again this weekend. Another front early next week will bring milder temperatures and showers. However, it will primarily favor the east with the rainfall. Overall, many areas are going to stay dry or see limited precipitation, which is unfavorable for pollinating corn and pod-setting soybeans. Closer to home in Fort Dodge, it's currently partly cloudy, lightly breezy, and 78 degrees. Keeping an eye on ag news, markets, and weather so you don't have to, I'm Helena McNamee, KWMT.
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Put a little Western back in the country. You know I like to do that. Still on duty, Eddie Arnold, that cattle call song, True Country, 540 KWMT, country and Western. Here's Roy Clark.

0: Very talented artist, Roy Clark. Terrific guitar player, banjo picker. He did it all, Roy. And just a great entertainer. He was a fun guy to be around. I got to meet Roy time or two along the way. 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
3: Here's the AM 540 KWMT weatherology forecast. Sunshine mixed with clouds at times this afternoon, with daytime highs approaching 80. Winds out of the south, 5 to 10 miles per hour. Rain showers likely tonight. Lows dip down to about 60. Cloudy skies expected. Slight chance for showers tomorrow. Highs level off around 76. Overcast skies. From the Weatherology Weather Center, I'm staff meteorologist Laura Lockwood. Right now, 78.
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True Country 540 KWMT. We're back to music on the PM show. Tim Dale here, Kenny Rogers, Buy Me a Rose. Let's go back for Porter Wagoner classic tune for you here.

0: to the early 60s for that one right there. Porter Wagoner, Misery Loves Company. 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

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Kenny Chesney, True Country, KWMT. Right before that, we heard from Ronnie Millsap, Lost in the 50s Tonight. 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

0: 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Grammy Award-winning recording artist Travis Tritt, Saturday, August 8th, historic downtown Fort Dine.
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0: Saturday, August 8th, Travis Tritt live in concert. 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
2: When you first saw her, she was out walking her dog. You didn't notice her at first. But when you finally did, it was too late. Because at that moment, you were speeding. She was out walking her dog and only had a second to let go of the leash. Your foot was on the gas and her life was on the line. 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

Just wondering, where did I go wrong? I've wondered that. Yes, on occasion, that's Steve Warner, your true country station, KWMT, Dale's Afternoon Show. And after five here, we call it the Driving Home Show. All right, hi to everybody out there on the road. Here's Reba.

the Southern Gentleman right there. Sonny James, True Country, 540 KWMT. Right before that, Mary Chapin Carpenter down at the Twist and Shout. All right. Hang on for Paulette Carlson, Highway 101 Band.

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2: Here's the AM 540 KWMT weatherology forecast. Rain showers likely tonight, otherwise cloudy skies expected. Lows dip down to about 60, southeasterly winds 5 to 10 miles per hour. Cloudy skies expected again tomorrow, slight chance of rain showers. Daytime highs approaching 78. Cloudy skies expected tomorrow night, lows level off around 65. From the Weatherology Weather Center, I'm staff meteorologist Laura Lockwood. Currently, it's 79 degrees.
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I'm Dale. Let me get on Toby Keith and Willie Nelson.

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Well, we've got a classic for you right here from Jimmy Dean.

was headed for the general store when a silly thing I seen. They make them in the city. It's called a magazine. I turned to page 32 and look at what I found. Them gals wear clothes that we ain't seen beneath them gingham.

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1: Well, I woke up Sunday morning with no way to hold my head. That didn't hurt. And the beer I had for breakfast wasn't bad, so I had one more for dessert.

upstairs to meet the day. I'd smoke my mind the night before with cigarettes and songs I'd been picking.